Some Bossa Beach vibes from an album entitled Bossa Beach, Latin Jazz Island. And it's by an artist by the name of Senise. And I don't know much about the band or who plays on that track, but it was a great start to Sunday Jazz Cafe, and welcome. It is now 10:06 here at Radio Adelaide. It's very cool. About 10 degrees with a top of only 14, and tomorrow will be 4 degrees with a top of 15 degrees. So it's going to be a very cool start to the week after last week's rain. Much needed, of course, but

it could warm up just a touch. Let's head to Sarah Vaughan, and she recorded an album in 1957 entitled Swing and Easy. This is a track entitled All of Me.

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We welcome you to Voice of Sri Lanka, Adelaide Lakkanda, broadcasting in Sinhala.

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Early one morning, Peter opened the gate and went out into the big green meadow.

But Peter tied the other end of the rope to the tree. And the wolf's jumping only made the rope round his tail tighter.

Peter, sitting in the tree, said, "Don't shoot! The bird and I have already caught the wolf. Now please, help us to take him to the zoo."